0: Betty Davis sighs.
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0: Los éxitos que nunca olvidaremos solo en ochentas forever. 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Si no lo disfrutas en vivo, te pierdes el real sonido de tu banda.
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0: Well now, we call this the act of mating. But there are several other very important differences between human beings and animals that you should know about.
1: The chills that you spill up my back keep me filled with satisfaction when we're done. 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

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I demand a microphone to rock the homeboys with an instrumental to make noise. Yo, I rock the home girl too. I'll explain the name of the crew. Yo, this beat is Technotronic. This beat is Technotronic.

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0: Este 2026 es el año 32 de vida de Sunday's Dance Club. 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We continue for you. 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

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'Cause when I step on a club scene, body's rough, you know.